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0: Yo, yo, is this Eric?
1: Yeah, this is me. What's happening?
0: But this number don't look familiar to you?
1: Yeah, it showed up 93. I'm just a little like, hey, I'm not used to it.
0: Of course not, man, but I come in peace, and I got prizes. Homie, you won the grand prize to see the queen of hip-hop soul, Mary J. Blige. I'm talking tickets, hotel, airfare, and a meet and greet with Mary, plus dinner for two. Yo, we got you at our Las Vegas residency, October 23rd in Las Vegas.
1: Man, cut that out. 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
2: Yo, yo, is this Eric?
3: 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What's happening?
2: But this number don't look familiar to you?
3: Yeah, showed up 93. I'm just a little like, hey, I'm not used to.
2: Of course not, man, but I come in peace and I got prizes. Homie, you won the grand prize to see the queen of hip-hop soul, Mary J. Blige. I'm talking tickets, hotel, airfare, and a meet and greet with Mary, plus dinner for two. Yo, we got you at her Las Vegas residency, October 23rd in Las Vegas.
3: Man, cut that out. No, are you serious?
2: As a heart.

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1: All right, so folks are wanting to know if they can still pull up over there.
0: Yeah, you still can. We're here. We're waiting to see you.
1: Yeah, until 3 o'clock today, he's going to be there. It is the big audition, major network in town. 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You understand?
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0: Stormy in the streets headed to Lillian, Alabama right now, right?
1: That is right. I'm going to Lillian, Alabama for the YFF Day, Your Family First. Now, this is a community event, and it's focused on mental health and awareness and family community. All right.

with my Juvie. Ayy, big booty, big booty. 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

Cups in the air right here on the big station, 93 BLX, banging the most hip-hop and R&B. Friendly reminder that we are giving away $2,000 for our July jackpot. If you one of the people that play the scratch-off, you could do this. You might want to do this. You might want to do our July jackpot. You have a better chance of winning the money.

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0: going on?
1: Man, this was amazing. Mobile, thank you so much. This was awesome.
0: Yeah, that's what's up, man. A lot of stars going to be made. They met them today, and it's crazy. Stormy is live in Lillian, Alabama. What does your family first look like? Y'all popping?
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